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1: Black Label Society has released a pro shot video of their first live performance of Ozzy's song from March 27th in Madison, Wisconsin. You can find that on YouTube. Queens of the Stone Age has released yet another odd video for their upcoming album, Perfect. That's with a TH at the end. This one is called Where the Goth Girl's At, and you can watch it on YouTube. Perfect is due out October 30th. And Slipknot posters have appeared in 10 cities in North, Central, and South America, teasing a new tour announcement. The posters feature a URL, and it leads you to a website asking users to input their details and then displays the numbers 928. So it's likely that a tour announcement is coming on Monday, September 28th.
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0: Hey, hey, y'all, it's James from Metallica, and we're headed to Madison. 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
4: 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You're going to see the battles. They're very well choreographed. You're going to hear a lot of loud noise. 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It's all blanks, but you're going to see muzzle flashes. 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

I said, are you gonna be my girl? 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
2: 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You're going to see the battles. They're very well choreographed. You're going to hear a lot of loud noise. They are very loud. All blanks, but you're going to see muzzle flashes. You're going to see smoke. Then you're going to see the medics and the nurses who come to try to treat them or carry them off.
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2: The YMCA of Rock River Valley and Harlem Community Center plan to officially merge at the start of October. It's a move that both organizations say will strengthen services and sustain the operation into the future. The board of directors of both nonprofits have approved the merger. The organizations are working on transitioning staff, technology, financial systems, and other operations to the YMCA system. This move comes after the Y recently merged with the Belvedere Family YMCA. Kevin Haas reporting.
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0: Hey, hey, y'all, it's James from Metallica, and we're headed to Madison. 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

is falling away from me. 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

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Avatar will be joining Metallica next summer. Camp Randall, Madison, Matt, and the Morning X will have your chance to qualify to win tickets Monday morning during the 7 o'clock hour. 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

0: 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Next, to keep your morning rocking, Five Finger Death Punch, Social Distortion, and Chevelle. 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

Social Distortion with tonight. It looks like the Olympic Tavern and Company are going to luck out today for their 15th annual Tour de North. A great day to be out on two wheels. The event kicks off at 11 o'clock. If you want more information, check out theolympictavern.com. 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

0: Get ready for the second annual Spirits and Spirits at the Coronado Theater on Saturday, October 17th, presented by 104.9 The X. You'll enjoy whiskey, wine, and more with self-guided tours of the historic theater featuring eerie ghost stories tied to the iconic and haunted venue. 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

0: Hey, hey, y'all, it's James from Metallica, and we're headed to Madison. 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

If you haven't heard that Metallica is coming to Camp Randall next summer, then you're not listening to The X enough. They will be joined by Avatar and Limp Bizkit. Tickets went on sale just yesterday, Monday morning. Matt and the Morning X will once again have a chance for you to qualify to try and win tickets for said show. That will be during the 7 o'clock hour. Sitting on the back burner, A Perfect Circle, Sublime, Nirvana. This is Ninth Key, Happy Feels Like, 104.9 The Weekend X.

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This past week, I decided, you know what? I'm going to go visit a local barber to get my beard trimmed up. While I'm waiting to get in the chair, this other gentleman walks in to visit the other barber, and he looks like he could have been a part of ZZ Top. He's got an incredibly long-ass beard, and he tells the barber, hey, I promised a bride that I would shave for the wedding. He never explained the relationship. I don't know if it was his daughter, or maybe it was his bride-to-be, but he says, the last time I tried shaving, I had a hell of a time because my face is so wrinkly. It's one of the reasons I've just let the beard grow. And the barber was like, hey, not a problem. Take this small wood ball and put it in your cheek here, and it'll help push the skin out, make it tight, so it'll be easier to shave. So the barber does his magic, you know, the old whoosh, whoosh, whoosh, with the razor blade. Beautiful shave on this man. This dude's super excited. He's like, wow, that was an amazing trick. I've never had such a great shave. What would have happened, though, if I had accidentally swallowed the ball? At that point, the barber says, well, you just return it in a couple days like everybody else does. This has been a Dad Joke with J-Ho. From Ashes to New, Die for You, The Weekend X. It's

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0: 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That is their latest, a song called Deep. 104.9 The Weekend X. Knocking at the Door, Falling in Reverse, Papa Roach, and Hailstorm. If you missed the announcement a couple weeks ago, Xmas evening, two nights back-to-back, December 4th and 5th at the Apollo Theater in Belvedere. It's a Friday and Saturday night. 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

Standing by to wrap up today's broadcast of the J-Ho Super Show, Bokcherry, Eminence, and Blind Melon. Couple reminders before I take off. The Tour de North is underway, so if you are in the neighborhood of the Olympic Tavern, watch out for everybody enjoying their bicycles on this beautiful day in the Stateline area. Also tonight, 10 o'clock, Full Metal Jackie on the Weekend X with a very special guest, Tony Iommi. I leave you with Wake Me, Wolves, 104.9 The Weekend X. Ride safe, rock loud, take care.

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2: 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You're going to see the battles. They're very well choreographed. You're going to hear a lot of loud noise. They are very loud. It's all blanks, but you're going to see muzzle flashes. You're going to see smoke. Then you're going to see the medics and the nurses who come to try to treat them or carry them off.
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0: Hey, hey, y'all, it's James from Metallica, and we're headed to Madison. 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
1: Yeah. I wake up every morning with my head up in a daze. 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
2: 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You're going to see the battles. They're very well choreographed. You're going to hear a lot of loud noise. They are very loud. It's all blanks, but you're going to see muzzle flashes. You're going to see smoke. Then you're going to see the medics and the nurses who come to try to treat them or carry them off.
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0: Hey, hey, y'all, it's James from Metallica, and we're headed to Madison. 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